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When you make that California trip, get your kicks on Route 66.

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1: Mon petit propre père.

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You read your lines so cleverly and never missed a cue. 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You seemed to change, you acted strange, and why I've never known. 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Now the stage is bare, and I'm standing there with emptiness all around. And if he won't come back to me, then they can bring the curtain down.

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And then later, when it gets dark,

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The lonesome organ grinder cries. The silver saxophones say I should refuse you. The cracked bells and washed out.